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0: Theodore Fire. Breathing difficulty. At 6870, Rester Road. Between Ferry Road. Theodore Fire. Breathing difficulty. At 6870, Rester Road. Between Ferry Road. Timeout, 1931. Theodore Fire. Electrical hazard. At 6937 Red Oak Drive. Between Tilden Way and Grand Oaks Drive. Theodore Fire. Electrical hazard. At 6937 Red Oak Drive. Between Tilden Way and Grand Oaks Drive. Timeout, 1931.
1: 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Theodore will be en route to Red Oak Drive.
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0: Wilmer Fire. Psychiatric problem. At 7741 Wilson Road, between Wart Road and Jones Road. Wilmer Fire. Psychiatric problem. At 7741 Wilson Road, between Wart Road and Jones Road. Timeout, 1940.
1: 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Advisal, further later.
2: Collision at ramp, Springdale Avenue, New I-65 southbound. Between Springdale Avenue and I-65 southbound. Engine 12. Motor vehicle collision at ramp, Springdale Avenue, New I-65 southbound. Between Spring Hill Avenue and I-65 southbound. Timeout, 1941 hours.

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0: 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Engine 1, 1 fallen, at 2955 Township Boulevard, between Shelton Beach Road. Timeout, 1945.
1: Engine 12 copy, go ahead and notify Alton as well.

Truck 17. Motor vehicle collision at southbound I-65 between Spring Hill Avenue and Dawson Street. Truck 17. Motor vehicle collision at southbound I-65 between Spring Hill Avenue and Dawson Street. Timeout 1946 hours.

0: 17, you're traveling with engine 12 on scene, single vehicle collision. 3 southbound 65, the Spring Hill Dolphin.
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0: Ramsey Fire, poisoning, at 8460 Jim McNeil Road West, between S.L. Waller Road, Ramsey Fire, poisoning, at 8460 Jim McNeil Road West, between S.L. Waller Road, timeout, 2000.
1: 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Greg,
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0: on dual town.
1: Forshawn, go ahead.
0: We've got a tree on a power line. It's got several houses on Boo Town. I've got a pole number. It's not the pole. I can't get to it and call a tree, but it's going to be the one next to it. You ready to copy the number?
1: Copying that. Copy, do you have a numerical near Boothtown Road?
0: I can get you numerics, but I got the pole number. It's going to be 5-072012. And I'll get you numerics on some of the addresses.
1: Copy. Go ahead.
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Turnerville Fire, breathing difficulty, at 3230 Oldham Road, between Oldham Road Extension and Arden Road. Turnerville Fire, breathing difficulty, at 3230 Oldham Road, between Oldham Road Extension and Arden Road. Timeout, 2041.

0: Oak Grove Fire, breathing difficulties, F 3230 Odom Road, between Odom Road Extension and Arden Road, Oak Grove Fire, breathing difficulties, F 3230 Odom Road, between Odom Road Extension and Arden Road, timeout, 2043.
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Rescue 1, engine 1, jump main, at 1458 Roderick Road, at Withers Avenue. Timeout 20:52 hours.

Engine 22, truck 5, motor vehicle collision at southbound I-65 between Airport Boulevard and Government Boulevard. Engine 22, truck 5, motor vehicle collision at southbound I-65 between Airport Boulevard and Government Boulevard. Timeout 20:53 hours.

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1: Chart 5.
0: We've gone southbound I-65 between the airport and government and other sound. You got anything further?
1: That's a negative. I only received one call.
0: All right, well, I'm sure we'll circle back around northbound. There's something on the other side on the northbound side. We want to check it out.
1: Copy that. We did receive a call near exit 5B. We have units en route to that location, one in a ditch.
2: Fire alarm truck 24 responded northbound 65 from Lathan Fire Station.
1: 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Show you en route 2101. He will be the closest.
0: Fire alarm truck 5, cancel 24, we're heading to northbound 65. We're close.
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0: Engine 67, 1 fallen. At 4442 University Boulevard, between Brunswick Drive and University Boulevard Extension. Engine 67, 1 fallen. At 4442 University Boulevard, between Brunswick Drive and University Boulevard Extension. Timeout 2104.
1: This is affirmative. We check the exit headed northbound in the airport called Southfield.
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0: 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Are we needed on interstate? Or did y'all get units to whatever y'all are dispatching to?
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0: 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Unable to find anything, search 23 and search.
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0: 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Timeout 2139.
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One down. At 639 Azalea Road, between Village Green Drive and Montcliff Drive. Engine 19. One down. At 639 Azalea Road, between Village Green Drive and Montcliff Drive. Timeout 21:40 hours.

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Engine 2, Engine 1, Engine 3, Rescue 1, Rescue 3, Battalion 1, structure fire, at 1222 Saraland Boulevard South, between Industrial Parkway and Sawmill Road. Timeout 21:45.

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0: 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Caller is unsure of what's on fire. Is a building or possibly power near the forest?
1: 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I'll advise when we get closer.
0: Major one, copy.

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1: 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They're both pretty low acuity.
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4: 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We haven't located anything. 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
4: 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We're going to check on the way back. 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
5: Rescue 1 copies.
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1: 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The patient is running down the road at this time.
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1: 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The patient is deadly running down the road at this time.
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Rescue, 19. Abdominal pain. At 40, 17, Cottage Hill Road. Unit 30. Between Azalea Road and Wildwood Drive. Engine, 19. Rescue, 19. Abdominal pain. At 40, 17, Cottage Hill Road. Unit 30. Between Azalea Road and Wildwood Drive. Timeout, 22, 23 hours.

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Chickasaw Fire, Hemorrhage, at 91 Grant Street, between 6th Street. Chickasaw Fire, Hemorrhage, at 91 Grant Street, between 6th Street. Timeout, 22:27.

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Crayola Fire, 1 Fallen, at 29, Crayola Green, between Old Highway 43 and Smith Road, Crayola Fire, 1 Fallen, at 29, Crayola Maine, between Old Highway 43 and Smith Road, timeout 22:55.

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Timeout 2331 hours. Rescue 22, truck 5, cardiac arrest at 216 Lakewood Drive West, between Lakewood Drive North and Lakewood Drive. Rescue 22, truck 5, cardiac arrest at 216 Lakewood Drive West, between Lakewood Drive North and Lakewood Drive. Timeout 2331 hours.

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0: 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Rescue 22, engine 22, responding for approximately 80-year-old female, found unconscious, not breathing.

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0: Can you show me in the area you're attempting to locate? You got a house description.
1: Copy the area attempt to locate. Caller Voss says that there is a tree in a transformer near 1150 Dolphin Island Parkway.
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0: Caller's advising that he was possibly shot while walking around in the grass area. He wanted us to let you know that it would be best to wear rubber boots if you get out of the truck.
1: Copy. I'm still trying to find his address.
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0: 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Timeout 23:58 hours.
1: Alright, go ahead.
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Engineer, I responded to Walgreens, approximately 30-year-old male, request medical. 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

0: 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You're responding for a report of a small grass fire near the playground.
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Engine 1. Drug overdose. At 11074 Creek Road, between Foxtrot Road. Refuel 1. Engine 1. Drug overdose. At 11074 Creek Road, between Foxtrot Road. Timeout 0024.

0: 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At 1206 Bordeaux Street, between 9th Avenue and Belcourt Drive South. 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At 1206 Bordeaux Street, between 9th Avenue and Belcourt Drive South. Timeout 0025 hours.
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0: 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Engine 1, Rescue 1, unconscious person, at 207 Emma Street, between West Everett Avenue. Timeout 0027.
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Engine 3. Drug overdose. At 11074 Creax Road. Between Foxtrap Road. Rescue 3. Engine 3. Drug overdose. At 11074 Creax Road. Between Foxtrap Road. Timeout 0027.

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0: 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Between Old Government Street Road and Hiss Road. 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
2: 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Commercial. At 845 Schillinger Road South. Between Old Government Street Road and Yes Road. 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

0: 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We got a large, single-story commercial building, nothing showing. 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

Station 3, 1 fallen. At 4141, Firepower Road, between Moffett Road. Station 3, 1 fallen. At 4141, Firepower Road, between Moffett Road. Timeout, 116.

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At 945 Schillinger Road South. Between Old Government Street Road and Hit Road. 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

Alabama 4th, 1 assaulted, at 155-25 11th Street, between Oregon Avenue and Dakota Drive. Alabama 4th, 1 assaulted, at 155-25 11th Street, between Oregon Avenue and Dakota Drive. Timeout, 139.

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Electronic alarm. Residential. At 945 Gillander Road South. Between Old Government Street Road and Hiss Road. Engine 26. Electronic alarm. Residential. At 945 Gillander Road South. Between Old Government Street Road and Hiss Road. Timeout 146 hours.

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1: 26, our fire alarm, it's a false alarm. 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
0: 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We're not able to put it on hold.

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Seven Hills Fire, Cedar, at 103 Penn Johnson Road South, between Plantation Drive West and West Lake Road North. Timeout 2:16.

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Theodore Fire, Caesar, at 10310 Johnson Road South, between Plantation Drive West and West Lake Road North. 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

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Between South Claiborne Street and South Franklin Street. Rescue 3. Engine 3. Broken. At 351 Conti Street. Between South Claiborne Street and South Franklin Street. Timeout 240 hours.

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Alabama 4th, Emirates, at 159-45 Dauphin Island Parkway, between Burns Lane and Wilcox Road. Alabama 4th, Emirates, at 159-45 Dauphin Island Parkway, between Burns Lane and Wilcox Road. Timeout, 3:29.

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0: 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Engine 68, Richard Carr 61, Engine 69, Motor Vehicle Collision, at Diaz Street and Telegraph Road. Timeout, 3:44.
1: Caroline 69 shows
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0: 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We're going to need Alabama Power to this location. Occupant still in the vehicle, not moving. Car 61 out of DS, come in.
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2: Sir William Fire, 1 Fallen, at 11375 Tanner Williams Road, between Novatan Road North and Novatan Loop. Tanner Williams Fire, 1 Fallen, at 11375 Tanner Williams Road, between Novatan Road North and Novatan Loop. Timeout, 3:50.

0: Seven Hills Fire, one fallen, at 11375 Tanner Williams Road, between Novatan Road North and Novatan Loop. Seven Hills Fire, one fallen, at 11375 Tanner Williams Road, between Novatan Road North and Novatan Loop. Timeout, 3:53.
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1: Country Lane, between Old Highway 43, Criolla Fire, back pain. At 719 Country Lane, between Old Highway 43, timeout 417.

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0: Copy that. We'll go back upstairs, but we just left him. He was fine.
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0: 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Outside fire. At 3051 Hamilton Boulevard. Between Bellwood Drive West and Viking Way. Engine 7. Outside fire. At 3051 Hamilton Boulevard. Between Bellwood Drive West and Viking Way. Timeout 508 hours.
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0: 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They could not advise any further.
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Seven Hills Fire, altered mental status, at 6585 Yakin Loop Road West, between Denise Lane and Fort Lake Road. Seven Hills Fire, altered mental status, at 6585 Yakin Loop Road West, between Denise Lane and Fort Lake Road. 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

0: Charlotte 7 Hills, copy that call. Send him back for what's this. 7 Hills, copy. Alarm engine 7, you got any more information on this?
1: That's negative. That's all they could have asked.
0: Okay, we'll go back down to ranch line. And we'll advise.
1: That's affirmative. They did advise it was large, but we haven't received any.
0: Copy. We're in the area. I don't see anything yet.

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Seven Hills Fire, Public Assistance, Act 10225, Grand Bay Wilmer Road South. Timeout, 546.

Engine 69, lifting of descent. At 236 Birmingham Street, between Dr. Martin Luther King Jr. Drive North and Oregon Street. Engine 69, lifting of descent. At 236 Birmingham Street, between Dr. Martin Luther King Jr. Drive North and Oregon Street. Timeout, 551. Fowl River Fire, electrical hazard. Fowl River Fire, electrical hazard. 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

St. Elmo Fire, electrical hazard, at 8245 Gulf Boulevard, between Gulf Court, St. Elmo Fire, electrical hazard, at 8245 Gulf Boulevard, between Gulf Court, timeout, 600.

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Engine 9, engine 16, engine 23, truck 24, truck 17, rescue 24, district 1 chief, structure fire, highlight hazard, at 2496 Halls Mills Road, between Englewood Drive East and Kerrigan Drive. Timeout 609 hours.

0: 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At 2496 Paul's Mill Road, between Hanglewood Drive, 8, and Kerrigan Drive. Engine, 8. District 3, Chief. Car, A. Rehab, 1. Structure fire, highlight hazard. At 2496 Paul's Mill Road, between Hanglewood Drive, 8, and Kerrigan Drive. Timeout, 6, 11 hours.
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1: 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All units responding to 2496 Halls Mill Road. Report of both smoke and flames visible from a patient's room located on the west side of the building. Occupants are being evacuated at this time. 30 patients are being attempted to evacuate, possibly started by a transformer outside that blew up. APCO has been notified.
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3: 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It's not at the actual intersection of State and Suite 9. I'll have an address for you in just a minute.
1: 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It's going to be a single story nursing facility. 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
2: 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There's no fire, but there's a lot of patients outside that might be looked, need to look at.
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3: First address is going to be 7230, Highway 90. And all this is just some tree limbs brushing up against the top power line. Nothing, just ain't there, nothing on fire. I'm moving on there next.
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0: Tower 52, as you were moving on to 8345 Gulf Boulevard.
1: Negative. It's the one for Pettus, Wheaton County, is two separate areas. One was at 7230 Highway 90. I'm attempting to locate the next one.
0: Sorry, I'm a cop.

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Command, go ahead.

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1: 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I've got enough crews inside clearing rooms right now.
2: Here's the truck is found on the second stretch part of this call. Anything to move over the call?
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0: 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You got a small tree limb on top of the power lines. 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
0: 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Everything's still intact.
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0: We had a failed transformer that caused an overheated plug inside of one of the rooms, room 11 at Mulheron. 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
1: Copy. 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
1: Engine 3.
0: Vehicle's supposed to be off the road on the eastbound side, just west of the Stone Road. Eastbound side, just west of the Stone Road.
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0: 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They colors of us, if it was on Creel or Old Pascagoula.
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0: Copy. We are right next to the metal building. 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
0: 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We have fuse blown up there. No arcing, no fire, no smoking or anything like that. He shows back in service.
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Grand Bay Fire, electrical hazard, at 10660 Anderson Camp Road, between Anderson Camp Road North and Ladner Road. Grand Bay Fire, electrical hazard, at 10660 Anderson Camp Road, between Anderson Camp Road North and Ladner Road. Timeout, 7:42.

0: 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Criolla Fire, Public Assistance, at 832 Country Lane, between Old Highway 43. Timeout, 743.
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At 832 Country Lane, between Old Highway 43. Timeout, 7:48. 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Timeout, 7:49.

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Theodore Fire, 1 Choking, at 6141 Quail Run South, between Fetter Road and Dove Court. Timeout 804.

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At 1516 Outerman Street. Between Everidge Street and Tunnel Avenue. 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Engine 8. Chest Pain. 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Between Everidge Street and Tunnel Avenue. 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

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Aft, 1604, Larkwood, Rise. 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Timeout, 8, 18 hours.

Engine 28. Holder investigation. At 5692 Highway 90. Between East Road and Plantation Road. Engine 28. Odor investigation. At 5692 Highway 90. Between East Road and Plantation Road. Timeout 822 hours.

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Wilmer Fire. Breathing difficulty. F 11560 Matherville Road, between Quitman Road, Wilmer Fire. Breathing difficulty. F 11560 Matherville Road, between Quitman Road. Timeout 8:46.

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0: 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Rescue 24, Engine 2, Hemorrhage, at 1353 Douglas Street, between Baltimore Street and Michigan Avenue. Timeout 11:05 hours.
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0: 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Breathing difficulty. At 2018 Acres Lane. At Dawson Island Parkway. Rescue, 19. Breathing difficulty. At 2018 Acres Lane. At Dawson Island Parkway. Timeout, 11:16 hours.
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0: 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Theodore Fire, pedestrian struck at 5610 Gibson Road, between Wigfield Road and Old Pascagoula Road. Timeout, 11:42.
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0: Theodore Fire, breathing difficulties, at 8686 Bellingrass Road, between Industrial Road and Laurentine Road. Theodore Fire, breathing difficulties, at 8686 Bellingrass Road, between Industrial Road and Laurentine Road. Timeout, 12:05.
1: Fire alarm, Theodore, engine 1 en route. We've been delayed due to distance. Copy, en route, delayed for distance, 12:05, EMS en route from Theodore.
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1: What was this, Chef?

Engine, 19. Truck, 24. Motor vehicle collision. At northbound I-65, between Government Boulevard and Air Force Boulevard. Engine, 19. Truck, 24. Motor vehicle collision. At northbound I-65, between Government Boulevard and Air Force Boulevard. Timeout, 12, 24 hours.

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0: 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They can only advise involving multiple vehicles, no one trapped or ejected, one possibly injured. We'll be on the, under the Airport Boulevard overpass.
1: Engine 19, copy. There is a signal 7 right here at the Cloverleaf involving a green Jeep and a gray sedan. We are not involved.
0: Happy.

0: 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Theodore Fire, lifting assistant, at 5954 Ferry Road, between Resser Road. Timeout, 12:33.
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Seven Hills Fire, one fallen. At 9855 Airport Boulevard, between Trailwood Boulevard and Snow Road South. Seven Hills Fire, one fallen. At 9855 Airport Boulevard, between Trailwood Boulevard and Snow Road South. Timeout, 1243.

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Ramsay Fire. Breathing difficulty. At 10338 Burlington Drive. Between Nolan Boulevard, Ramsay Fire. Breathing difficulty. At 10338 Burlington Drive. Between Nolan Boulevard. Timeout 1252.

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Rescue 23, engine 9, Singapore, at Regent, at 2050 Airport Boulevard, between Little Flower Avenue and Glenwood Street. Timeout 12:59 hours.

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Electrical hazard at 3955 Cottage Hill Road, between Azalea Road and Wildwood Drive. 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

Engine, 16, trunk, 24, motor vehicle collision, at, northbound, I-65, between, I-10, and, Government, Boulevard, engine, 16, trunk, 24, motor vehicle collision, at, northbound, I-65, between, I-10, and, Government, Boulevard, timeout, 13, 33 hours.

0: 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Powell River Fire, Test Main, at 10585 Dawson Island Parkway, between Oak Drive and Jim Busby Road. Timeout, 1334.
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1: 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Both on the sides of the ramp.
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0: The black truck, which engine 16 just referenced, on the I-10 to I-65 northbound entrance, there's one person in the vehicle, he is uninjured. We're continuing on to block for engine 16.
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0: Go ahead. Stop that traffic back there by that, by the on-ramp to 65, please.
2: 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House of Eager Fire, 6 person, at 1031 Red Fox Road West, between Choctaw Avenue and Mass Drive. Timeout, 1340.
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0: Owl River Fire, 1 fallen, at 12675 Dauphin Island Parkway, between Raynell Avenue and Baywood Drive. Owl River Fire, 1 fallen, at 12675 Dauphin Island Parkway, between Raynell Avenue and Baywood Drive. Timeout, 1346.
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0: Bayou Fire, Electrical Hazard, at 13700 Siemens Avenue, between Little River Road and McLean Street. Bayou Fire, Electrical Hazard, at 13700 Siemens Avenue, between Little River Road and McLean Street. Timeout, 1352.
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0: 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Alabama 4th, 1 fallen, at 12675 Dauphin Island Parkway, between Raynell Avenue and Baywood Drive. 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

0: called in by someone that was in the area, but they've since left. And they just advised lines down on C Avenue near that address.
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0: Copy. APCO does have a wide area reported outage down Little River Road as well.
1: Mike, copy. We'll head back that way. Thank you.

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1: I've got a 50-year-old lady that is falling off the pier onto some concrete block, complaining of back injury, possible right arm broken. We're about 30 feet down from the mainland.
0: Copy that.
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0: Well, I'm very usual. Very usual. 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It's going to be right on the corner of Seaman and Little River Road. I'll try to get you a phone number on this.
1: Yeah, but that.

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0: 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You got ETL, Alamo Prowl?
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1: 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They got a lot going on.
2: 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Well, on this wire is not on. Apparently, it's just out on the road. 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

Theodore Fire, psychiatric problem, at 5262 Rudder Road, between Marley Road and Newton Drive. Theodore Fire, psychiatric problem, at 5262 Rudder Road, between Marley Road and Newton Drive. Timeout, 1410.

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At 628 Donald Street. Between Gibson Street and Allison Street. Rescue 14. Engine 14. 1 choking. At 628 Donald Street. Between Gibson Street and Allison Street. Timeout 14, 16 hours.

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Theodore Fire, McPherson, at 6228 McDonald Road, between Hunters Point Drive North and Stratford Drive. Timeout, 1428.

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0: 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Electrical hazard at 1417 Azalea Road between Rainbow Drive South and Falls Mill Road. 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Electrical hazard at 1417 Azalea Road between Rainbow Drive South and Falls Mill Road. 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

0: 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Between Rainbow Drive South and Hall Mill Road. 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

0: 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F5400 Malcolm Drive. Between Lonely Drive and East Road. 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F5400 Malcolm Drive. Between Lonely Drive and East Road. 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
3: 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Engine 11. 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F Super 8. F 700 West I 65. 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Between Spring Hill Memorial Drive South and Airport Boulevard Service Road. Timeout 14:47 hours.
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0: 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We'll investigate.
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Powell River Fire, electrical hazard, at 9367 Avenue, between New Bellefontaine Boulevard and Greer Road. Timeout, 1459.

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1: Engine 12, truck 17, motor vehicle collision at southbound I-65 between Spring Hill Avenue and Dawson Street. Engine 12, truck 17, motor vehicle collision at southbound I-65 between Spring Hill Avenue and Dawson Street. Timeout 15:33 hours.

0: Oh, 517, I'll see.
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0: 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Engine 12. Send the rescue.
1: 12, copy.

Rescue 12. Motor vehicle collision at southbound I-65 between Spring Hill Avenue and Dawson Street. Rescue 12. Motor vehicle collision at southbound I-65 between Spring Hill Avenue and Dawson Street. Timeout 15:39 hours.

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Rescue, 23, engine, 12, abdominal pain, at 120 Item Avenue, between Old Shell Road and Spring Hill Avenue. Timeout, 16:06 hours.

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0: 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Engine 18. Cardiac problems at 4409 Moffett Road, between Private Road and Stevens Lane. Rescue 1. Engine 18. Cardiac problems at 4409 Moffett Road, between Private Road and Stevens Lane. Timeout 16:12 hours. Engine 23, truck 17, motor vehicle collision at northbound I-65 between Dawson Street and Spring Hill Avenue. Engine 23, truck 17, motor vehicle collision at northbound I-65 between Dawson Street and Spring Hill Avenue. Timeout 16:12 hours.
1: Well, emergency 6 arrived 7.4.
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0: Engine 23, truck 17. We have an updated location, northbound I-65 between Airport Boulevard and Dolphin Street.
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0: 8, engine 14, broke, at waterfront rescue mission, at 279 North Washington Avenue, between 8th Street and Congress Street. Rescue 8, engine 14, broke, at waterfront rescue mission, at 279 North Washington Avenue, between 8th Street and Congress Street. 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
0: Rescue 14, engine 12, breathing difficulty, at 1702 Ruby Street, between Carter Avenue and Richardson Way. Rescue 14, engine 12, breathing difficulty, at 1702 Ruby Street, between Carter Avenue and Richardson Way. Timeout, 1622 hours. Truck 24, commercial building fire, at 1107 South Broad Street, between Pettus Street and McQuillan Street. Truck 24, commercial building fire, at 1107 South Broad Street, between Pettus Street and McQuillan Street. Timeout, 1622 hours.
2: 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Closest hydrant is going to be across the street on Broad Street from the location. 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
2: It was third-hand information. They advised a white Nissan Versa with heavy smoking flames at the corner of Nevis and Hillcrest. Unknown further.
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0: 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It's going to be a large transformer, small flame visible at this time, no lines on the ground, no immediate danger. Grand Bay Engine 11 will remain on scene.
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0: St. Elmo Fire, electrical hazard, at 7640 Pecan Drive South, between Marie Hill Road, St. Elmo Fire, electrical hazard, at 7640 Pecan Drive South, between Marie Hill Road, timeout, 1646.
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1: 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At 805 Ashwood Drive East. Between Ashwood Drive West and Titanica Main. Rescue, 19. Engine, 19. Breathing difficulties. At 805 Ashwood Drive East. Between Ashwood Drive West and Titanica Main. Timeout, 16:48 hours.

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1: 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Rescue 12, truck 17, pedestrian struck at Mobile Street and Frederick Street. Timeout 16:53 hours.

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2: 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Between Old Pascagoula Road and Viana Street South. Ramsey Fire. 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At 8837 Ramsey Wilmer Road South. Between Old Pascagoula Road and Viana Street South. 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
0: Problem, Grand Bay Command 1 send in route to Grand Bay Wilmer Road, go ahead and send down Engine 11.
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1: سنمان
2: The weight of the rain on the tree has a dead tree limb pushed down on top of the power line. That person will have to get here and cut it away.
1: Copy. It's going to be a while. 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
2: Copy.

Following Grimby. Grimby. Advise Alabama Power that there is no power at the intersection of Grimby Wilma Road, Highway 90. There is also going to be no traffic signals at this time. Cover.

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0: Station 1, Stroke, at 3369 Kingberry Road, between Laverne Drive South. Station 1, Stroke, at 3369 Kingberry Road, between Laverne Drive South. Timeout, 1709.
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Rescue, 6. Engine, 19. Breathing difficulties, at 4950 Government Boulevard, Unit 140, between Dimitropolis Road and Knollwood Drive. Rescue, 6. Engine, 19. Breathing difficulties, at 4950 Government Boulevard, Unit 140, between Dimitropolis Road and Knollwood Drive. Timeout, 17:30 hours.

Citronelle Fire, 6 person, at 19225 North 4th Street, between West 8th Street and West LeBaron Avenue. Citronelle Fire, 6 person, at 19225 North 4th Street, between West 8th Street and West LeBaron Avenue. Timeout, 1740.

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0: 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CC, the caller now advises it's going to be on the ramp coming southbound onto 45 heading towards 12. It's going to be two trucks in the ditch.
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0: We're going to be on a 2-3-8-8-8. Stand by further off the inspect outcome. 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

0: Engine 12, truck 17, motor vehicle collision at southbound I-65 between Dawson Street and Airport Boulevard. Engine 12, truck 17, motor vehicle collision at southbound I-65 between Dawson Street and Airport Boulevard. Timeout 18:10 hours.
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2: 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At 10750 Bow Road, between Martin Drive and Aaron Drive. 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

0: 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At 1961 Cylinder Road North, between Granado Drive South and Landing Drive. Station 1, breathing difficulty. At 1961 Cylinder Road North, between Granado Drive South and Landing Drive. Timeout, 1814.
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0: House of Eager Fire, breathing difficulty, at 1310 Cedar Creek Landing Road, House of Eager Fire, breathing difficulty, at 1310 Cedar Creek Landing Road, timeout, 1317.
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1: 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You can stand by.

0: 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At 4712 Moffett Road, between Forest Cove Drive and Shelton Beach Road Extension. 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

0: Engine 16, rescue 23, breathing difficulty at 1720 Bryan Avenue, between Tampa Drive and Clubhouse Road. Engine 16, rescue 23, breathing difficulty at 1720 Bryan Avenue, between Tampa Drive and Clubhouse Road. Timeout 18:22 hours.
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0: 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Theodore Fire, McPherson, at 9097 Ellengrass Road, between Industrial Road and Laurentine Road. 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
1: 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It's going to be an MVC involving a white Kia Soul. 20-year-old female request to be checked. PD's been notified, advised on transport. It's going to be at the one-stop food mart.
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0: 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Theodore Fire, Electrical Hazard, at 4650 Kirkwell Drive, between Middle Ring Road South and Rose Hill Drive. Timeout, 1858.
1: 18 years responding for an NVC involving a white Kia. No one trapped or ejected. 23-year-old female with a head injury. 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